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1: That is Drop Dead, live from Daisy Chain Fields. Olivia Rodrigo is here with me, Sisney, on iHeartRadio. You said writing about happiness can actually be harder for you than writing about heartbreak. Did Drop Dead feel harder to write because of that?
2: Yeah, you know, it's, I think Fiona Apple once very famously said, like, when I'm happy, why would I stop what I'm doing and sit down at the piano, which I find rings very true. This is a really fun one to play live, and it definitely reminds me of that intoxicating feeling of falling in love with someone who you just met. So, brings back good memes.
1: It's Sisney. I'm hanging out with Olivia Rodrigo, if you're just tuning in right now, and we're discussing all things Daisy Chain Fields Festival, which sold out in 30 minutes. That, to me, is insane. Were you expecting that kind of reaction from your fans? Fans in general, like, because they're not just your fans, they're everyone's fans,
2: 100%.
1: Right?
2: Yeah, I mean, I am so excited that people understood what we were trying to do with Daisy Chain Fields. I really haven't had to work very hard to make people understand, you know, the power of positivity and togetherness and community, and that's everything that Daisy Chain represents. But honestly, I am just so proud of this lineup, from everyone to Not For Radio, to Eli, to Chapel Roan, you know, Dochi, all of these women are so incredible. And so it's just a real honor to get to play at a festival with them, period, full stop. You know, regardless of the fact that I put together the bill, I'm just, I'm really honored to know them and to kind of be their peer.
1: Did you have a vision as to how many artists you would have on this bill?
2: Yeah, I mean, it was a lot of back and forth. I have a huge list in my room of all of the artists that I
1: You're like, I'm kind of thinking this about. Year, then maybe next year.
2: Yeah, totally. We are doing a single day festival this year, and I foresee maybe in the future it being multiple days. And I really am keen on it being an annual festival too. So there's so much possibility. There's so much more time for more artists and more things. And it's just been so much fun for me.
1: Let's hop back into the festival. Saturday night, you're getting ready to perform this song. What does it feel like to do Stupid Song in front of everybody?
2: Oh my gosh. Obviously there was some nerves, but I was just so happy that everyone was there and that everyone was having such a good time. And so, it was really special.
1: Okay, let's hear it now.
2: Baby.

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1: I'm Mario Courtney Lopez. 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
2: I want to reach out and grab you.
1: That's Steve Miller Band of African Death.
3: I think that's assault.
1: Yeah, I don't think you can do that, Steve.
4: HR.
1: He says the song was inspired by Diana Ross, who he met while performing on the show Hullabaloo, which was kind of like an early version of Solid Gold. And of course, the song got a bit of a second life thanks to Eminem, who sampled it for his hit Houdini.
4: Mm-hmm. And for my next trick. I'm going to reach out.

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1: All right, Mario Lopez here. A few more songs, and then I'm going to fire up Zoom so we can chat with today's guest, singer and songwriter Pia Toscano. You remember her from season 10 of American Idol? Well, she's got some new music and more to tell us about. Hang tight. She joins us next. This

0: is 102.7 Kiss FM, hit music for Memphis. What's up, everyone? Mario Lopez joining me right now from the new film, The Devil's Mouth, actress Lana Condor. How you doing, Lana?
1: I'm so good. It's good to see you.
0: It is nice to see you, too. And congrats on this new film. It looks pretty wild. All about some friends who go on this guided tour through a cave system in Thailand, right? And then chaos breaks out?
1: All hell breaks loose, baby.
0: I like that. Now, I've done some cave exploring, not in Thailand, but in New Mexico. And there was I could see it being mad spooky in there with the bats and everything. So what's the premise here?
1: Oh, man. Okay, well, this film, these five friends go on this like kind of scuba diving, snorkeling cave spelunking situation, but then they get trapped in the caves and they realize that there is a shark that's also trapped within those same cave systems.
0: Ooh.
1: That is essentially stalking them, and they have to find out how to get out of the cave system.
0: Wow. Now, did you get to film this in Thailand in like real caves?
1: Yes. Yeah. So filmed this last year in Thailand.
0: Fun.
1: We filmed on location in real caves and in the real ocean with real sharks.
0: Ooh.
1: For like 2 weeks. And then the rest of it was all in Thailand, but we built the cave systems
0: right
1: in these two amazing studios.
0: Oh, fun.
1: But we were in the water 13 hours a day.
0: Wow. That's crazy. Well, that salt water is at least good for your skin. So
1: you know what? My hair looked incredible.
0: Right? 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
1: Catching up with singer Pia Toscano this hour. Mario Lopez here, getting the scoop on her new music. And Pia, has living in Nashville influenced your career as far as the music scene? You're getting a little more country western?
2: Actually, yes. I mean, I've always been so drawn to country music, and it's so sad we lost Dolly Parton today.
1: I know, legend, and yes, of course.
2: I feel like everybody's a lot heartbroken right now. I know that I am. But I was always drawn to those big country voices especially. I mean, I was influenced by Celine Whitney and then Shania, Martina, Leanne Rimes, Dolly Parton. So it's like, it's always been a part of my life, but I always did those like big power ballads and stuff. But when I moved out to Nashville, I loved going to the writers' rounds, and the songwriting in Nashville is just, it's just a little different. It's so honest and vulnerable and so storytelling, and you could strip every song down and hear it in just its natural raw beauty. And so that's what really influenced me. I had gotten a little discouraged for a little while, and I hadn't done a writing session or written any new music since, you know, I had lived in LA. And then when I came out to Nashville, it totally re-inspired me. And now I'm writing with some of the most incredible writers and producers that create such a safe space for me. And I feel like now my music is the most, like, authentic it's ever been, but yeah, it definitely has a little bit of a western country influence for sure, especially in the production.
1: I like it. All right, well, Omar.com to check out Pia's new single. More coming up, but first, more music.

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1: Mario Lopez here, chatting with singer Pia Toscano right now, talking new music. And Pia, please forgive me for not leading with this, but you're also expecting your first child, right?
2: Yes, and she's very excited right now because she keeps kicking me.
1: Congratulations. I have that effect on women. They want to kick me.
2: I love your videos with your kids.
1: Oh, thank you. I appreciate it. It gets so much fun. So you're having a little girl, obviously. Yeah. That's awesome. That's awesome. And even though you're pregnant, you're going to still be performing live, right? And as a matter of fact, with Andre Bocelli this fall?
2: Yes. Awesome. I go out on tour. I think it's next week. Wow. It's September 7th. I leave. We do 2 days at the Hollywood Bowl. We go to Red Rocks.
1: Oh, that's great.
2: Yeah, we're all over.
1: Oh, those are great venues. Oh, that's going to be fun at the Hollywood Bowl, too. All right, hang tight. We got more on the way, but first, we got to get back to the music. I could be

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1: Up in here tonight. No fighting. We got the refugees.
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1: I'm Mario Lopez, talking American Idol with Pia Toscano and her infamous elimination during season 10 of the show. Pia, how did it end up sort of shaping you as a person after that moment?
2: You know, that was, first of all, that was like a total life-changing experience for me. But I had started auditioning for that show when I was 16 years old, and I kept getting rejected. Simon Cowell wasn't like a huge fan of mine, and then they switched the judging panel to Jennifer Lopez, Steven Tyler, and Randy Jackson. And so it took me 5 times before I actually made it.
1: Wow.
2: And in that moment, I remember thinking, oh my God, like my career, like I finally got a taste of it and now it's over. But it happened like in the opposite way, where it was like the best thing that could have happened to me. And, you know, I got signed with Interscope. And then I went through a whole other roller coaster of life. But it was, you know, so many blessings, so many doors opened. And, you know, I was able to put out new music and finally live out my dreams. But it really, really grew me and strengthened me, because I did not have thick skin at all.
1: Yeah.
2: And, you know, it made my dreams come true and taught me so much about myself. But yeah, it was a great experience. But it came with a lot of learning and a lot of growth.
1: Yeah, no, that's awesome. That's awesome. And listen, I want everyone to be sure to check out Pia's new single, Redirected. You can get it wherever you stream music, and you can keep up to date with everything going on by following her on IG @PiaToscano. Pia, again, congratulations.
2: Thank you so much, Mario.

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1: I'm Mario Courtney Lopez. Time to choose your side. Team Mario or Team Cordo, because we're just a few songs away from a Flashback Friday-inspired pop culture pop quiz. What's the theme, Frazier?
2: Well, since all the kids are going back to school and we haven't done it in a while, we're going to do some Saved by the Bell trivia.
1: Oh, great. Come back to battle it out next.

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1: Omar Lopez. Time for today's lesson in music history. Going back to this week in 1994, that's when Oasis released their debut album, Definitely Maybe, which featured this hit.

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1: Round two of today's Flashback Friday pop quiz. You're all with Mario Courtney Lopez, trying to answer Saved by the Bell trivia questions in honor of back to school. The score is 3-1. I'm losing. Let's get to the next question.
2: Sounded different than when you usually go, I'm winning.
3: Well, because he's not.
2: Yeah.
3: So.
2: What nickname does Slater use for Jesse when they start dating? That was Courtney.
3: Hey, Mama.
2: Mama is correct. 4-1. We'll squeeze one more in this round. What was the name of the band that Zach Kelly, Lisa Slater, and Screech formed, Mario?
1: Zach Attack.
2: That is correct. It is 4-2. We're going to play some music, come back and do another.

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1: All right, back to this Flashback Friday pop quiz. Mario Courtney Lopez here. Since the kiddos are all now headed back to school, we're taking it back to high school, specifically Bayside, with some Saved by the Bell trivia. Score is 4-2. Mrs. Lopez is in the lead, just one in this round.
2: When Kelly is nominated as homecoming queen, what potentially shatters her prospects of winning? Courtney.
3: I don't know how I know this, but she breaks out.
2: A zit is right.
3: Wow.
2: That is 5-2. There's one more in this round. What is the name of Screech's girlfriend, played by Tori Spelling? Mario.
0: Violet Bickerstaff.
2: That is correct.
3: Wow. Bickerstaff?
2: Bickerstaff.
0: Violet Bickerstaff. I gave you a last name, too.
2: So it is five.
3: No props.
2: What is it? 5-3. We're going to play some music.

0: is 102.7 Kiss FM, hit music from Memphis. You're on Mario Courtney Lopez. Time to dig into our mentions, see what's on your mind. We love hearing from you. Questions, comments, whatever you got. What'd you find, honey?
1: Okay, I know you're excited about the recent announcement that humans could theoretically live up to 156 years. But how do you think Cordo feels about it? I can't believe people are.
0: So I posted on my IG stories, I always like to do fun headlines, that I can't believe it was a real headline. I've been seeing it in Time Magazine, a bunch of reputable sources, that if a person starts really taking care of themselves and starts taking the right, I don't want to say medicine, but the nutrients, what have you, GLP-1.
2: The regimen of vitamins and stuff.
0: Exactly. You can live up to be 150-something. That's wild. But here's the thing. I'm down to be like 156, but I want to be 156 and like function. I don't want to be like Yoda and just kind of chilling, looking all crazy.
2: I don't think you can do much about that.
0: Are you sure?
2: Although I've known you for 15 years, you look the same. So maybe.
0: Well, thank you.
1: But this question isn't about you.
0: Well, yeah, it is about me. They just said.
1: No, it isn't. It's about how does Cordo feel?
2: That's true. That was the question, technically.
0: Right. They said, I know you're excited.
2: This was some background info.
0: How do you feel? How do you feel? That's right.
1: I think it's terrible.
0: Why?
1: I've always told you I do not want to live that long.
0: That's terrible. You just want me to be
1: young? I don't want to live till I'm 156.
0: Why not? We get to see our great grandkids, everything.
1: I told you. I want to leave this earth when there are pictures of me still looking good. And that's how I'm remembered.
0: That's terrible.
1: I don't want to look like a shriveled old mess. And those are the last things that everyone thinks of me.
0: So you want to leave me alone, is what you're saying.
1: I will never leave you alone because I'll haunt you.
2: Yeah, she's going to haunt you after. Right. I figured out, by the way, what you have to apparently do to live to 156. Because I asked Rock if I could live to 156 and what do I do? And it said you almost certainly cannot. At least not with current science and technology. But this theoretical model from Russia says that if all other aging processes were eliminated and only the accumulation of somatic mutations in non-dividing cells remained as a limit, median lifespan would reach that.
0: Huh. So you're saying there's a shot?
2: There's a chance.
3: More Mario Lopez coming up.
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0: 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Juanjo Courtney Lopez here. 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

0: Yo, I'm Mario Lopez. Back to the music after some quick food buzz. Some good news for those of us who like a little heat in their food. Those who eat spicy foods regularly may have a lower risk of heart disease and stroke. Oh, researchers aren't completely sure why, but they think the capsaicin, hope I'm saying that correct, the ingredient that gives chili peppers their kick, may help boost levels of HDL, the good cholesterol. And there's another benefit. When food is packed with flavor from spices, you're less likely to reach for the salt shaker. That's true.
1: Mm-hmm.
0: That's true. Huh. I should be in really good shape then with my heart.

0: Mario Courtney Lopez with a quick look at the buzz. Americans are increasingly choosing pets over children. 40% of adults saying they would pick a furry friend over having a kid if forced to choose. That's cold as ice. Survey also found that this trend is even stronger among younger generations, with 55% of millennials and Gen Z considering building a life centered around their pets instead of raising kids. People said they prefer pets these days because the freedom, easier care, and the lower financial costs.
1: You don't have my pets, then.
0: Wow. Wow. Yeah. That is, look, I get the, it's obviously more expensive to have kids and pets. However, a pet is like a little kid that never grows up. You have to keep doing stuff for it with a much shorter lifespan. But that's not good for population in the future.
1: No.
0: That does not bode well.
1: That is not good.
2: Coming up, more Mario Lopez coming up.
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Oh.

All right, getting close to the end of our radio fun. Mario Lopez here. We got to get to our comment of the week. A few more songs. We're going to see who's getting honored this week. In the meantime, more music. Probably got time to squeeze in one last request or two. So if you got something you want to hear, slide into our DMs over on IG at @OnWithMarioLopez. I could be

0: What's up, y'all? Mario Courtney Lopez. So earlier I was talking about how Gen Z is really into ordering rosé. That's their alcoholic drink of choice right now. Mm-hmm. So it got me thinking of back in the day what my introductory first alcoholic beverage was. Not counting beer, because that doesn't really count. My first drink that I had was a Captain Morgan Spice Rum with Coke.
1: Okay.
0: That was my
1: rum
0: first
1: and Coke
0: liquor drink. And I used to think that was the best thing in the world. I haven't had it in forever. Then it segued to Captain Rum and 7-Up, just to look a little clearer. And that was a drink for a while.
2: Yeah.
0: Into my early 20s. And then at that point, I graduated to vodka and did all the vodka mixers. And I was that for a while, for years. And then I started messing around with bourbons and whiskeys, which was fine. But then I came full circle to my heritage, and now I'm just pretty much straight tequila. Mm-hmm. I won't discriminate, and I'll drink it all.
2: Right.
0: You know, and I still like scotch and bourbon. I'll still have that. But if given choice, I do like the tequila, because it does have certain medicinal benefits. And if you get really good tequila, like Casa Mexico tequila, which you can find at CasaMexicoTequila.com, then you won't get a hangover. And I do really like it. But isn't that funny, the little journey of alcoholic beverages? What was your first one?
2: I always ordered a White Russian with vanilla stoli.
0: That's like a dessert.
1: Yeah, that's...
2: No, it just has milk in it.
1: That sounds thick.
2: Well, that's what I ordered. Judge
1: like a milkshake.
0: Okay, fine. More Mario Lopez next. 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

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I'm a two-time, you ain't new, I win. Throw a shot like you tryna have a foot fight then. All my ops waiting for me to be you, I bet. Said I got drive, I don't need a car. Money really all

it's Shannon Oman. This is the first time I've ever heard of anybody complaining or being mad with Bucky. So what is going on? Yes, the gas station, the beaver that everybody typically loves. I'll tell you what.

0: Yeah, the beaver is causing an uproar. Hey, it's Shannon O. Bucky shared on its website that employees nationwide are forbidden from sporting visible tattoos at work. So what do? They got to wear long sleeves or they got to cover them up with a bandage. But here's what's interesting. 46% of the U.S. population has tattoos. So you're going to be seeing a lot of people in long sleeves or bandages. What is one thing that got you sent home from work because you violated the dress code? Sarah calling in.
1: I had galaxy colored hair. I literally just walked on and was like, well, I guess fire me.
0: Yeah, I guess so. If you really, really like your hair, why change it for the job? I love that. Thanks for calling in, Sarah. What about you? Did you get sent home from work for violating a dress code? Let me know what happened using that talkback feature.
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Even just this past weekend, she donated $50,000 to a random GoFundMe page for a mom who was seriously injured saving teens on the side of the road.

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Find out coming.

I just read something last week that teachers spend on average about $900 each year trying to spruce up their classroom. They don't get paid enough the way that it is. So if you know one, you got a teacher in your life that does some really good work, make sure to nominate them for

0: Yeah. Thank you, DJ.
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Paige, Shannon O. So everybody's excited for that extra day off during Labor Day weekend. But could you imagine having 53 days of PTO? There's one country that does have

0: I was kind of surprised at this, but I recently came across a map showing the average number of vacation days that each country has. Iran came out on top with 53 days, but they also work a six-day work week. Meanwhile, after that, Yemen comes in second with 45 days of PTO. The good old US of A came in second to last with, on average, about 13 days. I'm curious, how many vacation days have you taken at once? Ashley's calling in. You actually went on a two-week trip to India?
1: We had a friend that was getting married. It was amazing. And it was my husband and our kids and my mother-in-law. So we had the family with us.

So here's something pretty exciting. The original came out in 2003, and now we have rumors of a sequel to How to Lose a Guy in 10 Days. And the plan is to keep Kate Hudson and Matthew McConaughey part of that movie. We'll keep you updated as we learn more. It's one of my favorite rom-coms growing up. Our love.

what to be more excited about, a trip out to Las Vegas or $1,000? Put your hands together, like Joey Tribbiani would say, because we've got a chance for you to win both of those to go check out our iHeartRadio Music Festival. I'll tell you how to win coming up in the next 10 minutes.

0: picture this. You in Las Vegas for the biggest festival in the world with the best acts. We're talking Zara Larsson, Benson Boone, Kenny Chesney. It's going to be a great time. Who are you bringing? Marta, you've already won a trip out there and you have this decision to make.
1: I have no idea who I'm going to take with me. There's going to be a long line.
0: Girl, you better get on it because we are just a few weeks away. Congratulations and thanks for listening. 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

If you're feeling a little sleepy later on today because you stayed up later, you just work on hours. And you're like, man, you can't fall asleep. Good news, there's another option for us. Brain scans show that exercise and napping protect your memory through completely different mechanisms. So exercise could offer a practical backup for people who can't nap because they don't have time for it or they can't fall asleep. So you just got to go for a run, my friend.

Why did we divide the world so much saying you had to choose either Team Backstreet Boys or Team NSYNC? As a millennial myself, probably the hardest decision I would ever have to make. You are

0: Shannon O. Your kids are going to be pretty upset when it comes to Halloween this year because somebody is trying to make it healthier, and it's a candy brand. What is going on? Got info coming up in 6 minutes.
1: They say the holy water's watered down, and this town's lost its faith. Our colors will fade.

0: I know it's early for this, but I feel like we need to discuss. How do you keep your kids from eating all of their Halloween candy on the first night? Because there's one brand that's going to try to take matters into their own hands. But Amanda, it seems like you have a good rule for your kids.
1: All of the Hershey candies, which tends to be a big amount, and the Reese's, they actually put them all aside because we actually end up saving them for the summer for s'mores.
0: That's really a good idea because then they still get to eat all of their candy, just not at once. Well, Hershey, who you mentioned, they are expanding their Halloween offerings into savory snacks to try to make the candy holiday a little healthier. So cheese puffs, pretzels, popcorn. I'm just curious what kind of kid would choose those over candy.
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lot of fans think that Taylor Swift is surrounding herself with particular colors to hint at her next move, the latest being green. I'm going to be honest with you. I'm not good at these treasure hunts, so I don't

Olivia Rodrigo held her all-female festival this past weekend, and it raised a lot of money. Just how much, I'll share that with you coming up within the next 10 minutes. She's On with Drop Dead.

0: replay. Talk about girl power. Olivia Rodrigo held her Daisy Chain Fields Festival this past weekend, and she raised a ton of money. So what is this? It's an all-women charity music event. Olivia Rodrigo headlined. She had Stevie Nicks, Alanis Morissette, Sarah McLachlan, Chapel Roan. So many great acts. And 100% of the net proceeds went to 10 nonprofit organizations focusing on gender equity, reproductive rights, maternal health, all those things and more. She raised $10 million. But then Melinda French Gates said, nah. This is a really good cause. I'm going to double it. So the festival overall, $20 million. I would call that a success.
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Hey, it's Shannon O. That's because the U.S. Postal Service announced that they plan to raise shipping rates by an average of 6% during the holiday season. And if it's approved, those rates will start as early as October 4th.

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It's hard to believe that one of the biggest superstars of 2026. There are some people out there that still don't even know. Some celebrities that don't know who she is. I'll share who's flying under the radar coming up in 6 minutes. My name is Shannon Oh. This is Kelly Clarkson.

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We all have that one teacher that made such a big difference in our lives. Hey, it's Shannon O. If you have one, if your kids have one, or even if you know a great teacher, maybe they're your best friend or your sister, nominate them up on our website right now because they could win $5,000 thanks to Donors Choose and spruce up their classroom for the new year.

says it's so easy to fall in love, then why is everybody giving up on dating apps? Hey, it's Shannon O. Instead, they're actually turning to this. I'll tell you what it is in the next 10 minutes.

Shannon L, Alanis Morissette, part of Olivia Rodrigo's all-female festival this past weekend, raising $20 million for charity. It's incredible.

I'm sure you've done your back to school shopping, but did you notice the uptick in prices for some of these things? It is crazy. I'm curious if this lines up with what you paid. It's coming up in 6 minutes.

0: back to school shopping probably caught you off guard this year because everything went up in price. Hey, it's Shannon O. On average, families spent about $250. And a lot of that was because things like notebooks went up 23%. Notebook paper, 20%. Glue sticks up 7.6%. On average, $7.68. 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I don't understand. 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

If you want to be trendy, according to Pinterest, these are the hobbies that you need to take up. Thrift shopping, specifically for things that we wore back in the early 2000s, late 90s. You want to get into dried and pressed flowers, become a backyard botanist. Oh, and also a casual crafter. People really getting into hand embroidery art and clay back charms.

got the sad news last week that Dolly Parton passed away, and it looks like Nashville might actually go through with renaming their airport in honor of her. Typically, a person needs to be deceased for 2 years in order for that to be pushed through, but the governor of Tennessee, the mayor of Nashville, they're all in support of this. I feel like Kelly Clarkson would be in support of it as well.

My name is Shannon Owen. I'm getting out of here. Hope you have a great rest of your night. I don't want to leave, though, before I remind you, if you have a favorite teacher in your life, whether it was somebody that you had growing up, or maybe your sister's a really good teacher, your best friend's a really good teacher, they got a chance at scoring $5,000 thanks to Donors Choose. But once again, you got to nominate them.

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It's 102.7 KISS FM. If you are a fan of Jason Voorhees, PBR has just come up with a new thing just for you. I'll tell you more with three things you need to know next.

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0: Well, somewhere in the middle of Indiana. 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
5: We got a call from a citizen right down the road here that he looked out his back window and seen what appeared to be a lioness and a cub moving through his property. Law enforcement has not made any confirmed sightings of this lioness and cub. The public, that's going to be our best bet as far as seeing anything like this. To report it to 911 so we can get some folks out here.
0: Somebody needs to call Joe Exotic and see what's going on.
3: What the hell?

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If you are a fan of pumpkin spice season, you're going to love what we're about to do. We're going to do Wheel of Pumpkin next.

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I got the perfect purse for you that you need to get for yourself. I'll tell you more with 3 things you need to know next.

0: Remember to keep us on all day because 102.7 Kiss FM plays 51 minutes of music every single hour while you work. 833-501-BAMA is the number to call the show. Heather, good morning. Do you have good news?
1: I do have good news.
0: Okay, what's your good news?
1: So it was my birthday this weekend.
0: Happy birthday.
1: And, thank you. I wasn't going to be able to go out with anybody on Friday, so I decided to be brave and I went out by myself.
0: Yes.
1: And I was just sitting at a bar, enjoying my drink, scrolling my phone, and there was a table of girls next to me, and they said, "Hey, queen."
0: Yes.
1: And I turned around, and they were like, "Do you want to come sit with us?" And I said, "Would it be weird if I said yes?" And they were like, "Absolutely not."
0: And you made new friends?
1: Shout out to Hannah and Kyler and Taylor.
0: Yes.
1: My new friends.
0: Happy birthday. And shout out to girls who are not mean girls and are nice. Because as you get older as a girl, I think it's hard for us to find other girlfriends because I don't know if we feel like we're competing against each other or like life changes. Like a lot of my best girlfriends have kids and so it's harder for them to go out. So I am so glad those girls invited you over and you made some new friends. That is awesome.
1: Yes, we were all Facebook friends by the end of the night. So.
0: Yes. That gets another air horn. Also, since it's your birthday, our friends at Rock and Roll Sushi love to help people celebrate their good news. I'd love to give you a $50 gift card to Rock and Roll Sushi so you can go treat yourself again for your birthday.
1: Well, thank you so much. I love Rock and Roll Sushi. We

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1: It was pretty solid, yeah.
0: We'll tell you what happened next.

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It's 102.7 Kiss FM. If you are a fan of Jason Voorhees, PBR has just come up with a new thing just for you. I'll tell you more with three things you need to know next. I've never

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If you are a fan of pumpkin spice season, you're going to love what we're about to do. We're going to do Wheel of Pumpkin next.

0: You woke up on a real love machine, girly, girly. Woo. I hear you be tweeting, she's a girly, girly. Girl, you let your moan and spin a girly, girly. You know what I'm saying?
1: Yeah.
0: Sure.

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1: 833-501-BAMA is the number to call the show. What's your favorite pumpkin or pumpkin spice flavored thing for the pumpkin season that we can get producer Blake to try next week? Amber, listening to us on the iHeartRadio app in El Paso, Texas. Good morning. Do you have a pumpkin thing?
2: I do, and I got to figure out if they sell them where you're at or how I can send you one over next.
0: Ooh, okay.
2: Now, they're like a Mexican pastry. They look like a kind of a dumpling, but they're sweet and flaky and crusty on the outside. On the inside, they're usually filled with, like, pineapple, but the pumpkin ones are the best.
0: That sounds delicious. Producer Blake looks mortified, but I would eat that.
3: I would not.
0: We're going to get it to you. All right, perfect. If we can find some pumpkin empanadas, we will do it.
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I got the perfect purse for you that you need to get for yourself. I'll tell you more with three things you need to know next.

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2: There's a brand new baby at the Memphis Zoo, and her name is Millie. She is the first ever mandrill born at the zoo, which is a type of monkey. When she was first born, she's 2 weeks old. Her mom was not sure how to take care of her, so the keepers had to step in and give it 24-hour care, like around the clock. But now she's back in with the rest of the mandrills in the yard at the Zambezi River Hippo Camp. So if you go to the Memphis Zoo, now you can look for Millie, the brand new little mandrill monkey. She's super cute. Dolly Parton's Jolene and I Will Always Love You hit top 40 for the first time. Both songs were written in 1974. They originally peaked at number 60 and never charted on the Hot 100. Jolene surged 583% in streams to 10.2 million, while I Will Always Love You jumped over 1,000% at 6.5 million streams. Three other songs that hit the chart as well, 9 to 5, Islands in the Stream, and Here You Come Again. It's still so crazy to me that Dolly Parton has passed away. Like, I feel like none of us were ready for that. Walmart has dropped a brand new rotisserie chicken purse for $5.97.
4: Is it like an actual rotisserie chicken?
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0: 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You know, we have 51 minutes of music every single hour while you work. Okay, we're done.
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September is upon us, which means we're almost there. 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
1: Tanya, interesting trending report. 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
2: How long did you wait before you said, I do? 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
1: So Billie Eilish's brother, Phineas, had a big weekend. Tanya,
2: yes.
1: Trending report.
2: Yes. So Phineas, he just married his longtime girlfriend, Claudia Saluski. They got married Saturday in Montecito. The two met back in 2018 on the dating app Raya. So shout out to the dating apps. Okay. But by the time they walked down the aisle, they'd already been together for 8 years. He proposed last September during their 7th anniversary trip. Billie Eilish, his sister, officiated the wedding, which

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All right, intern Bella in the back has a question. When there are passengers in the car, who controls the music? The driver? The passengers? All right, coming up next hour.

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0: 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All right, intern Bella in the back has a question. The issue about controlling the music in the car with other people. Go ahead, very common.
1: So whenever I drive, I let whoever's sitting shotgun control the music, but my boyfriend disagrees and thinks that he should play the music all the time.
0: My rule of thumb is, if you're in my car, I play my music.
2: Yeah. Yes.
0: If you're in my car and I say, you know what, I want to hear something else, you take control, then that's what you would say. But I would not take control of the music if automatically without being invited to if I wasn't driving.
1: Yeah.
0: But I also don't drive with anyone else.
3: Yeah, you are one of

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Several critics have labeled Gracie Abrams' latest album, Daughter from Hell, excellent from front to back, zero skips. But one critic doesn't agree. Gracie herself, there's one song on Daughter from Hell she admits she didn't like until recently. You want to see which one? 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

0: 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So everybody talking about the big festival over the weekend, the Daisy Chain Fields Festival, 45,000 tickets. It was a great, I hear it was a great show. I was not there. I heard it was a great show, but hot.
1: Right.
0: The conversation was about traffic, long lines, and heat, but the artists apparently really deliver.

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1: Wake up in the morning feeling like P. Diddy.
2: Hey, what up, girl?
1: Grab my glasses, I'm out the door. I'm gonna hit this city.
2: Let's
1: before
2: go.
1: I leave, brush my teeth with a bottle of Jack. 'Cause when I leave for the night, I ain't coming.

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1: The Daisy Chain Fields Festival. Olivia, right? This was her idea.
2: Olivia Rodrigo thought this up. She's like, I want to create this festival, this all-woman festival. Yes, for charity, where all the proceeds, 100% of the proceeds go to women charities.
1: Which is
2: women-focused nonprofit organizations. And she got all these artists. And it's really cool because she called them personally herself to invite every single artist to come onto this festival. And it wasn't like an email was sent out. It was like she personally called every single artist.
3: My agent's going to call your agent.
2: Right. It wasn't that. It was like Olivia picking up the phone and calling Sarah McLachlan. You know, like things like that. And so she performed. Dochi performed. Dozens of other artists. Chapel Roan was there. And she even brought out Alanis Morissette for Ironic, which I think is so cool.
1: I think they're going to do it again.
2: I hope so.
3: She said, I think it's confirmed for 2027.
2: It raised $10 million for charity, and she brought out Melinda Gates, who said that she's going to double it, so it's $20 million.
1: Yeah, just the combination of the different generations of artists, and the artists were just incredible, but the longest set was the set to wait in line to get your tacos. That was the longest. The longest thing that was there was the food line.
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2: 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Ouch! 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Try it today.

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0: August kind of flew by. Here we go. September, October, November, December. The burrs are here.
1: The burrs are here, and I love it. 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

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And congratulations to U of M head coach Charles Huff, who was recently named Bear Bryant National Coach of the Week.

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If there's one thing we're not short on, it's opinions. Happy 901 Day. 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

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Happy 901 day. And a salute to local legend Dale Greybeard Sanders, who just became the oldest person ever to hike the entire Appalachian Trail. He is 91 years young. Yeah, prove you're never too old to chase a goal. 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

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My name is Dino. 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

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Where are the best places to stay cool? Of course, the Mid-South Ice House in Olive Branch, because they got public skating, the Pyramid, and a very underrated one is the library. Shout out to the Cordova Library. 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

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Dale's 91 years old, and he just reclaimed the record as the oldest hiker to complete the Appalachian Trail. And here I am complaining I'm going on a walk with my wife at Shelby Farms because it's hot up this week. So, a respect to Dale Sanders, sir. It's

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Halsey, she knows what it's like to be on that stage at our iHeartRadio Music Festival. 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

Olivia Dean, part of 51 minutes of music every hour while you work. 102.7, Kiss FM. Dino's Daily Dad Joke for today. I'll always throw them up on my Instagram story at Hey Hey Dino. You can go ahead and give me your best dad joke anytime on the iHeartRadio TalkBack Mic. New month.

I mean, you shouldn't be cheating on your partner, but getting caught by an appliance is something else. It's 102.7 Kiss FM. This happened in Taiwan, where apparently their robot vacuums have cameras on him. He saw what happened. He sued his ex-wife. She sued him. Somehow he's in jail now. I thought I just had to worry about flock cameras, but now I got to worry about my Roomba, too.

Well, this is going to be a beautiful tribute to Miss Dolly Parton. It's 102.7 Kiss FM. Her estate is bringing Dolly Fest. It's a celebration of a lifetime to Nashville and London next year. It's going to be held on consecutive weekends. She dreamed it for her 80th birthday. It's finally happening. It's going to honor her, her magic. And also, do you see UT, the Tennessee football team, is going to carry her butterfly, an orange butterfly,

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Our annual Wine on the River Memphis is back Saturday the 10th at Tomlin Park. The vibes, the sips, the savors, the local food is going to be so much fun. 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

0: 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My name is Dino. I think we can all agree we should have more time off as working adults, or if you are a stay-at-home mom or dad, really there's no time off, but a little bit of a break. But if you have got kids in elementary school, my daughter Bella, she's a junior. My son Isaiah graduated last year. Now I've had kids in high school, every level basically of education. I'm so in favor of either a shorter school day or a shorter, like give them a Monday or a Friday off every week. Let me know on the iHeartRadio Talkback, Mike, your thoughts on a four-day school or work week.
1: I think it would boost the productivity. And I like the idea of being able to pick and choose those workday weeks, because then you're able to patronize other businesses within the work week with actual workers.
0: Yes.
1: Who have money.
0: And the stuff at school. I remember when my kids were little, they'd say, oh, it's an art show. It's a talent show. When is it? Tuesday at 9 a.m. You have 3 hours to make plans. Like, come on, we got to be able to go to our kids' sports and school and extracurricular activities without sacrificing work.
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I mean, it's September now. Why is it still so hot? 102.7 KISS FM. My name is Dino. I've been asking that question all week. Heat advisory in effect until 8 p.m. Saturday. So make sure to drink plenty of fluid. Stay in ACs when you can. Stay out of the sun. Check on your people and your pets. Pretty much everywhere you can hear KISS FM in the Mid-South. That heat advisory in effect.